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0: Dough for Dad is back with Star 105.5. Still trying to figure out what Dad wants for Father's Day? 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
1: nothing.
0: Whatever. 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Woo-hoo! 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

0: 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It's Tina Bree from The Morning Show, and I've been working with Martin Chevrolet for many, many years. 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

0: Dough for Dad is back with Star 105.5. Still trying to figure out what Dad wants for Father's Day? You ask him every year, and every year he says,
1: nothing.
0: Whatever. What Dad really wants is $1,000 cash. Woo-hoo! 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

0: Dough for Dad is back with Star 105.5. Still trying to figure out what Dad wants for Father's Day? You ask him every year, and every year he says,
1: nothing.
0: Whatever. What Dad really wants is $1,000 cash. Woo-hoo! 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
1: When we were kids in the farm growing up, there was a weed, Yellow Rocket. 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

0: more spontaneous, unplanned fun.
1: Saw that over the weekend, Tina. You decided that you were gonna get rid of the basket of loan socks that have been just sitting in the laundry room. I think we all have something similar to that.
2: Yes, but have you been holding on to this basket for a couple of years?
1: Yes.
2: Just hoping and praying that the matches will magically appear?
1: And they never will. They're eaten by the washing machine. They're eaten by the dryer, whatever it is. Like, 100% relatable. I saw that. Mine are just basically shoved at the bottom of a basket.
2: Yes, exactly.
1: In the laundry room.
2: Uh-huh.
1: And you think that someday,
2: right,
1: they're going to be reunited with their loved one, but they're not. They're just like the misfit toys, the misfit socks that never go away.
2: It was really sad dumping the basket into the garbage, but
1: yeah,
2: they actually went bye-bye. So I challenge you to take that basket of mismatched socks and just get rid of them.
1: Never going to happen.
2: Just do it.
1: It's never going to happen.
2: Yeah.
1: They're never going to be, maybe at the dump, maybe at the trash dump, these socks will be
2: honestly
1: reunited with one another.
2: Yes.
1: Possibly. I don't know, but it's a very sad situation.
2: It is. It was kind of bittersweet because you feel bad that you're tossing them, but then at the same time, you feel so great that you were able to get rid of it. Like, you're clean the clutter.
1: And try to, you know, get rid of these things
2: exactly,
1: any which way that you can. Middle of the night, shove them down into the garbage when
2: no one
1: is looking.
2: I know.
1: Yeah. Or it's basically, remember the commercial with Sarah McLachlan?
2: Uh-huh. Oh, yes.
1: Yeah. So you're going to get rid of your socks, and it's going to be like from the middle of the night when you're sitting there and watching TV,
2: oh,
1: and then
2: no,
1: all of a sudden the Sarah McLachlan song starts to come on.
2: Oh, no.
1: The I Will Remember.
3: Don't let your love.
1: Yeah, I went through the beginning of it. This is what it's like when you throw out the loan socks
2: uh-huh
1: in your life.
3: I will remember you.
1: Slow motion dumping him in the garbage.
3: Yeah. Will you remember me?
1: Green sock, gray sock.
3: Don't let your life pass you by.
1: When they were actually being worn.
2: Oh.
1: Mismatched. All right, we shouldn't make people cry.
2: Sad.
1: Yeah, we shouldn't make people cry this early in the morning. So I know you posted that on the Star Facebook. We'll read your comments. Like, what's something similar that you did over the weekend aside from hanging out? Because it was warm.
2: Yes,
1: had
2: it was.
1: Some decent weather. Got a little got a little bit of rain and ready for the week ahead of us. It's Joe and Tina.
2: The Star in 05.5.

0: Joe and Tina, Star 105.5. Welcome to the Star Morning Show. It's a busy one and a busy week ahead of us here. Not only do we have tickets for Usher and a sold-out show, but we also are going to have wine walk tickets for the Village of Antioch to give you as well today.
1: Yeah, it is like such a fun wine walk. Their summer one, like they have a beautiful downtown area you get to explore, and who doesn't like to sip on some wine with some friends while you do it?
0: And Milwaukee Summerfest is going to be coming up. We'll have those tickets with the impossible question too. So yeah, there's a lot doing this morning. It's going to be humid this week, and it looks like rain for most every single day, like through Thursday. It looks like we're gonna get some rain, right?
1: And that's what, when I checked it this morning, that's what they were saying. I'm hoping it's gonna change as like the day goes on, because sometimes it does. It'll fluctuate a little bit, so we'll see.
0: Yeah, I mean, again, a cliche, we needed the rain type of thing.
1: I know,
0: like, but on your brain,
1: like just like one day is fine, and then the rest give us the sunshine.
0: You may have seen over the weekend, it's Joe and Tina, Star Morning Show, that the Bears may be moving to Hammond, Indiana. Now, I don't know if it's a for sure thing or not, but I do know. Well, first off, they're saying that the Bears, from what I've seen, could keep the name Chicago Bears because it's part of their branding.
1: Right. That's what I'm wondering about everything. I'm questioning everything about all of it.
0: I don't know if the city of Chicago could fight that somehow. Mm-hmm. I don't think so. Like, why would they want to do that? My thing is, though, the fight song from the Chicago Bears. Like,
1: oh, yeah.
0: What are we supposed to do? I mean, you had talked about this past weekend, like, what do you do with your Bears gear?
1: Exactly. Like, if it's not going to be Chicago Bears, then what do we do?
0: And there's a big C in their logo. I know. So there's like questions that I don't know. I don't think they're not going to change the uniforms. They're not going to make it into Hammond, Indiana Bears. They're going to keep the same thing that they've had for over 100 years. Am I wrong about that? They've got to keep
1: it. I just keep thinking that they want new merch because they want people to buy all new stuff.
0: There is that part of it. But I mean, can you really say like that you're the pride and joy of Illinois? No.

0: Is that it? Is that what we're supposed to do?
1: That's how they change it.
0: Yeah, Indiana.
1: Like that's, just some random guy that goes, yeah. Indiana.
0: You're the pride and joy of Indiana. How many are you supposed to do?

0: So, yeah, I don't know, man. I don't know what they're going to do, but they're going to have to change that lyric. That's for sure. That cannot stay the same.
1: No. Dough for Dad is back with Star 105.5. Still trying to figure out what Dad wants for Father's Day? You ask him every year, and every year he says,
2: nothing.
1: Whatever. What Dad really wants is $1,000 cash. Woo-hoo! So he can finally grab those new golf clubs, pay for that gym membership, or hey, spend it however he wants. 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Cold, hard cash. Oh, yeah. 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

0: 5.5 is Joe and Tina at 6:20. Milwaukee Summerfest coming up next weekend, and we have plenty of those tickets for you. So we'll hook you up in the impossible question here in just a couple of minutes. Has to do with expiration dates, Tina.
1: Ooh, okay. Pushing the envelope.
0: Well, and so yes, and something that many don't even know. I know I didn't know that there was an expiration date for this, so...

0: Star 105.5, Joe and Tina, time for the impossible question and some of those Milwaukee Summerfest tickets, which we're going to have all this week. We will have keywords starting later on this morning to go see Usher at a sold out show. That is going to be, it's a huge one. Is that Soldier Field?
1: I think it is. And honestly, it's just like one concert after another.
0: I have to check the venue on that.
1: I'll double check.
0: Maybe it's the United Center. I'm getting everything. We have Ed Sheeran coming up this month. So
1: we have so many things.
0: I know. It's Usher and Chris Brown, but I just don't even like mentioning Chris Brown.
1: True.
0: Because of, you know, him beating up Rihanna.
1: I
0: know I shouldn't bring that up while we're promoting the concert, but if you want to see Usher.
1: And it is Soldier Field, yes.
0: Okay. All right. At Soldier Field, it's a sold out show that is going to be happening. And we also have tickets for the Antioch Wine Walk, which is going to be coming up as well.
1: I know, the 20th of this month already.
0: Yeah, that's all this week. We are setting you up with these. All right, the impossible question is brought to you by Black Diamond Plumbing and Mechanical. 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A large majority of us are going to keep this past the expiration date. Some didn't even know they had one on there. What are we talking about? I didn't know this. A large majority of us will keep this past the expiration date. Some don't even know that they have one on there. What are we talking about? Tina is going to get the first guess, and then the phones are open for you. Sure, you can text us, and we get a decent amount of text, people guessing the impossible. We try to get back to you. But to win the Milwaukee Summerfest tickets, you got to get on the air.
1: So I heard once that the expiration date on medicine, it doesn't really matter. So that's my guess.
0: Oh, yeah. I don't know. I mean, I see that too. I have Benadryl that expired in, 2010 still.
1: Right. Like, do you take it? I think you'll be good to go.
0: Yeah. But is the effectiveness not as good because it's older? It's not medication, not medicine.
1: Dang it.
0: Not what we're looking for. So let's see what you got here. Large majority of us are going to keep this past the expiration date. Some didn't even know they had one on there. So what is it? 800-861-1055, 800-861-1055.
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1: Summer is here, which means graduation parties, wedding season, backyard barbecues, and lots of photos. 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Let's make sure that you're confident about your smile. Hey there, it's Tina Bree from The Morning Show, and that's one of the reasons why I love Family Dentistry of Woodstock. 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
4: Star Suburban Weather.
0: So we're going to have on and off rain for today. High of 81, so the temps are there. And really, for the next couple of days, it looks the same. We're going to have rain for most of the week.
1: The impossible question is going down, and here it is. Has to do with expiration dates. A large majority of us are going to keep this past the expiration date. What is it? 800-861-1055. 800-861-1055. What is your guess for this one? It's Star.

0: All right, so the impossible question is happening. Tina got her guess in. Majority of us will keep this past the expiration date. Some didn't even know they had one on there.
1: So I thought it was medicine.
0: What do you think it is? 800-861-1055. I didn't know this had an expiration date. So 800-861-1055. Joe and Tina, what's your guess for this one?
2: My guess is cleaning supplies.
0: Man, see, do those have an expiration on it? Like your Pine Sol?
1: I have no idea either.
0: Yeah, now I'm going to look. I don't think those chemicals break down that much, but
1: right,
0: now
1: they stay forever.
0: Now you have me questioning everything right now.
1: Yes.
0: That is,
2: I know that my bleach bottle does, but I don't know about like anything else. So.
0: Yeah, because the effectiveness of the chemicals, I get that part of it,
1: right.
0: But it probably takes a lot of years.
1: Like
0: to,
1: many years.
0: Once you buy a bottle of bleach, you have it, I think, the rest of your life.
1: Right, don't you?
0: Like, how often are you going to go through that? Thanks for guessing, though, okay?
2: Thank you.
0: Yeah,
2: bye.
0: 800-861-1055. Majority of us will keep this past the expiration date. Some didn't even know we had it on there. This mainly is going to apply to women. Maybe this is why I had no idea that this actually had an expiration date on it. Something that more women are going to do than men. Call us now.
1: 800-861-1055. 800-861-1055.
0: It's Joe and Tina, the impossible question for Milwaukee Summerfest Tix.

0: Yeah, I didn't even know that this had expiration dates on it. I'm pretty sure that the impossible question will get a winner here. Majority of us are going to keep this past the expiration date. And it's mostly women. I know once we get this, Tina, you can explain more to me.
1: Okay, you know, I hope that I can.
0: you got 800-861-1055, 800-861-1055 to get your guests in now for the Milwaukee Summerfest tickets. Morning, Joe and Tina. So what is this one?
2: Is it hair dye?
0: No, it's not dye. That's really close, though. Hello, Joe and Tina. What's your guess?
3: Makeup.
0: Yeah, makeup. Makeup is what we're looking for. Did you know that makeup expired, dude?
3: Yeah, I've heard it from my wife.
0: Okay.
1: I was going to say, there has to be a woman in your life.
0: I've never heard of that before.
1: Yes, but, it happens.
0: But because you heard your wife mention it, we got a couple of tickets for Milwaukee Summerfest coming up for 3 weekends. There's 600 bands playing, and you'll have a chance to see them, okay?
3: That's awesome.
0: Thanks for listening. What's your name?
3: Jeff.
0: Thanks. Olson. Jeff, thanks so much, man. Hold on 1 second, okay?
3: Yep, thanks a lot.
0: Yeah, I would have never guessed it that makeup had an expiration date on it.
1: Some of it does, yeah.
0: Okay, not that I, like what type of stuff? I guess that's the question.
1: Well, first and foremost, like your mascara, you should really only be using that for a couple of months because it's going to get bad. It can get bacteria in there and you don't want that to expire and then putting that all over your eyes. You know what I'm saying?
0: So what, there's like active ingredients in, I guess I just don't know enough about makeup
1: well, and
0: the
1: expiration.
0: Like
1: concealer that you put onto, you know, your skin.
0: Right.
1: If it just sits in the bottle for a long time, it could dry up and you're not going to want to put that onto your body. So yeah, there definitely is some expirations on some of the makeup.
0: Check the date of manufacturer of cosmetics and perfume, skincare cosmetics included in this.
1: Yes.
0: It's a website. Checkfresh.com is the name of it.
1: Oh, weird. I didn't even know that existed.
0: Yeah. It's aside from the printed expiration dates, how do you decide on if makeup is good or not? I mean, does makeup last that long? Do you not use it as often so it lasts longer? It's only for makeup for special occasions?
1: Sure. Well, think about nail polish. Sometimes that's going to crack and then you're going to try to like shake it up and it's not going to work. So there's an expiration date on some of the makeup. But like blush, I've had the same blush for like many years and that's fine because I don't use it as much. It depends on what type of the makeup is.
0: I had no idea. I never thought that like milk and makeup could both expire on the same morning. You never know.
1: Right, exactly.
0: This is an awful morning.
1: I need milk and mascara.
0: Yes, my mascara is no good. The milk is sour. Like, what else is happening here?
1: Right.
0: All right, it's Joe and Tina, Star 105.5.
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0: still to come. The Antioch Wine Walk is coming up in a couple of weekends, and we all have tickets when we play Wine or Wine Not, which is I will give a wine name.
1: And then you have to say, is this the right one? Is it true or is it not?
0: Yeah, Wine or Wine Not. Tina is going to be your helper since she is all things wine.
1: Yes, I got your back.
0: Which I'm sure that wine came up at your book gathering, your book club gathering.
1: Of course it did.
0: Which we'll talk about that a little after 7. Can't wait to hear about it. Joe and Tina at Star.

0: 101.5, Joe and Tina. Yeah, I want to hear about book club. I didn't make it over to visit the ladies. You had a gathering at your house.
1: And yes, it was my turn to host because we rotate houses.
0: You had texted me what you guys did, and I wasn't sure.
1: You might be confused.
0: Yeah, you can explain that to me coming up here in just a few. All this week, we're going to be playing Wine or Wine Not. This is for Antioch Wine Walk tickets coming up for the 20th.
1: Yes, which, so exciting.
0: Yeah, it will be great to explore downtown Antioch and have some fun, something we've done before.
1: Oh, yes.
0: You have to guess whether a wine name is real, as in wine, or fake, Wine Not.
1: Correct.
0: And we will play that. We'll play that coming up in the 8 o'clock hour. We'll do that. And then we also have keywords for those concert tickets. Usher doing a sold-out show at Soldier Field on August 21st.
1: Yeah, good for him that it's sold out.
0: Yeah, you got 1, 2, 3, 4, with 5 times throughout the day to win those tickets. Mm-hmm. So got the hookup here on Star. Busy weekend, getting stuff done.
1: Yes.
0: Trying to make things happen at the house, like, you know, landscaping. And I think I told you I couldn't get all my, I had like 15 bags of landscaping.
1: I know. What is stuff. The update on that? Because it did rain.
0: I finally got the stickers for it.
1: Oh,
0: so okay. I have to, with where I live, I have to buy stickers to put on there for $3 a piece. And they were out of them at the Jewels, so I had to go to Ace Hardware to get them. And they're $3. I got 15 of them, which might be enough for all the crap that I have. And then I have to put it out Friday. But here's the thing, is Adam, my youngest, has taken over my garage with all of his carpentry stuff. He's building planter boxes.
1: Uh-huh, yeah.
0: So we left the stuff outside. He put tarps over it.
1: Oh, look at him.
0: And I said, dude, because I was not excited about that because he just didn't want it cluttering up the garage. So he put them outside, put some tarps over it. I said, if they get wet and fall apart, you are going to transfer all of this.
1: Like, you're going to be the one to clean it up.
0: Because I already put it in the bags, about 60 or 70% of it. They helped me, the boys, with one of the bushes. But the side of the house stuff I did on my own, I go, I'm not doing this again. So that's on you, since you're the one that didn't want them in the garage. And
1: did the tarp save them?
0: I don't know, man. There's a lot of rain.
1: Oh, no.
0: There was a lot of rain this morning. And I even told him last night, he had stopped by and his mom was driving them because they were at his grandmother's.
1: Yeah.
0: And in front of her even, I said, dude, they are in a bad spot. The downspout drains right there.
1: That's what you said on Friday.
0: Yeah. I was like, he didn't move them. And I was like, I'm not moving them. Because there's like 10 bags there. And
1: listen,
0: I wasn't going to do that.
1: He's not afraid of hard work. I think if for some reason it made a mess, I think he would have no problem picking it up.
0: So I know he's listening right now. And like, look, I washed my hands of that, man. I wanted them in the garage.
1: You're like, tag, you're in.
0: He didn't want them in there. And I was like, all right, well, then you're responsible. Yeah. If they start crumbling and falling apart.
1: Yeah.
0: Because I've had to do that before where the bags have gotten wet and they have tried to transfer everything. It's like, it's already bad enough. You have to clean up the yard yourself. But then to do it a second time, it's like leaving your laundry in the wash.
1: It's the worst.
0: And then it stinks from the water just sitting there.
1: Yep.
0: So you have to wash it again.
1: I know.
0: I refuse to do that with yard waste.
1: And I agree, yeah.
0: Yeah, and I think I'm on the right side of things this time.
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2: Yo.
1: Open up, man.
2: What do you want, man?
1: My girl just caught me.
2: You made her catch you?
1: I don't know how I let this happen.
2: With who?
1: The girl next door, you know? I don't know what to do.
2: So it wasn't you.
1: All right.

0: Tina, under an hour away from those tickets for Usher sold out show at Soldier Field. And then we're also going to play Wine or Wine Not for Antioch Wine Walk tickets in just a little bit. It's probably close to sold out for the Wine Walk, and always fun to, you know, not only sip wine, but visit some of the restaurants and awesome stores they have there in downtown Antioch.
1: Yeah, it's such a great time. And you're right, it does sell out every single time.
0: All right, so over the weekend, Tina had her book club get together at her house, and you had texted me what you guys were doing.
1: Yeah.
0: And I had no idea what you were talking about, but apparently it was like, was it like a fancy tea time type of,
1: yes,
0: of vibe?
1: Yes, of course we have to theme our book clubs, and it was a tea party this time around. So we all dressed up fancy, we had our tea party outfits, and we did drink tea. Now, I know we drink wine, but we did actually drink the tea as well.
0: Well, right, just to be clear on that.
1: Yes, just to be clear.
0: Was the tea spiked too, or no?
1: The tea was not spiked, but it was very delicious, and then we added a little craft session into our book club as well.
0: All right, so you had messaged me, a text message from Tina, and there's pictures posted of book club on the Star Facebook and Instagram if you want to check it out. So you said book club was awesome, had a tea party, and made vintage Theodore's plates, which were tiered. They were so cool. And I was like, I have...
1: What's
0: no
1: Theodore?
0: Idea. What is a Theodore? What is that? Is that right?
1: I don't know what word that is. That was probably a typo.
0: Okay, so what was that supposed to say? I was confused by it.
1: I think it was just supposed to say that they were thrifted plates that
0: okay.
1: we made tiered.
0: Okay,
1: like,
0: so I'm not crazy.
1: No.
0: I thought that was named after some British Theodore guy or something. I have no idea.
1: I guess
0: what that
1: would have been a lot cooler, but
0: all right,
1: no. So we thrifted a bunch of, you know, vintage and old plates, and then you drill them, you get hardware, and you stack them for a tiered tray.
0: Okay.
1: Or you can make like a little jewelry case.
0: Right, now I see the pictures.
1: Yes.
0: And how, yeah, through the middle of the plates.
1: Uh-huh.
0: So it's like the big plate at the bottom, and then it gets smaller as they go up to the top.
1: Yes, and you can mix and match them, and they look so fancy, and they look so beautiful, and you add the hardware on there, and it's so cool, and we got to make them ourselves.
0: All right, because I'm looking at this, and I am like, what is happening here?
1: And they're so
0: that
1: fun!
0: There's just a tea party theme at your house, and you guys are just walking around and like, hello.
1: Yes.
0: Some tea for you, dear.
1: Yes. Yes, of course.
0: And you talked about the books that you guys had too.
1: Yeah, we read two books actually. So we had a big discussion about that over tea. And then we got into the wine and plate making.
0: Gotcha.
1: Yes.
0: All right. But it's not Theodore plates.
1: It is not okay. Theodore plates.
0: Because that
1: no.
0: threw me for a loop. The
1: no.
0: tiered thing I was confused about. But now that I see the pictures on the Star Facebook,
1: yes.
0: Instagram, Tina just posted, you can see what they were going for exactly.
1: And got honestly it. Like, save this for later if you're ever looking for a themed party, like if you're having a ladies night or something, because it is just, it's so fun, it's so cool, you'll have a great time.
0: Oh, lovey. Get some tea time. Was your husband there?
1: Of course he was. He did have to drill the plates for us. So he helped.
0: I figure I was going to ask if he's the one that had to do that. So
1: he did, yes.
0: He was drilling plates in front of all the ladies then. How many ladies are in your book club altogether?
1: There is six of us, yes.
0: Okay, so six ladies.
1: Uh-huh.
0: And then you guys had to have someone drill the plates that you were making.
1: Yes, and we gave that job to my husband because he can handle the drill.
0: So he comes into the room, of course, shirtless with the utility belt on, sweating. And starts to drill plates in front of all the ladies, one
1: absolutely.
0: By one. And they're like, this is my husband. He's so hot.
1: Tea time.
0: It's more than tea time, dear. Like, oh, okay. That's fun.
1: Yeah, we had a great time.
0: So the pics are up on our social if you want to check them out from High Tea Time with Tina Bree and her book club over this past weekend. It's Star.
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0: Joe and Tina, mornings. Yep, Joe and Tina are back on Star 105.5.

0: 101.5, it's Joe and Tina. We had a decent amount of rain this morning. It was coming down for sure.
1: Yeah, there was even a little bit of thunder and lightning, a little rumbling there too.
0: We'll get another look at your forecast coming up in just a few, how it's going to affect the rest of the week. It's Joe and Tina on Star. Oh, that's

0: yourself. Star 105.5, Joe and Tina. It's the most McHenry County thing I've ever heard here in the Northwest Burbs. Somebody was asking if anyone had any goats that they could bring over to their place in Wonder Lake to eat the long grass.
1: I didn't think that that would ever be a thing that somebody would ask.
0: Yeah, and I was like, okay, well, that's interesting.
1: Yeah.
0: And then I scrolled down a little bit more. So that was in one of the groups, right? What's happening in Woodstock? Somebody posted goats for hire. Hi, Woodstock and area peeps. I just purchased a house in Wonder Lake that has a yard that hasn't been touched in years. It's full of weeds and such. I was wondering if anyone has goats that I could hire or feed for lawn mowing, weed eating, and cleaning service. And I'm like, oh, okay. So
1: please tell me that there are comments with people who have goats.
0: Well, the comments were disabled because people are probably making fun of it. But someone did post before that I saw.
1: Yeah.
0: And said, and they were asking, well, will you give the goats water? And can you also pick them up and drop them off?
1: Like they're having a sleepover, like they're the kids.
0: Yeah. That's kind of how it struck me. Yeah. But it's like the most McHenry County thing
1: I've ever heard
0: in my life. Like, does anyone have any goats?
1: I love this so much. I hope that it actually happens
0: for
1: that family who wants the goats.
0: And then, you know, I searched goats, McHenry County, and someone said, we're looking to get out of the goat business. We no longer have the time for them that they deserve, and we got away from the original purpose, which was to milk them. We have these three females plus another black and white female that I don't have a picture of. Please let me know if you're interested.
1: Wow.
0: So, you know, if anyone needs their grass, it never dawned on me that I could actually get goats.
1: No, because
0: to take care of my grass, you know?
1: No, we think, let's get a lawnmower and you mow the grass.
0: Right. It's what's the cartoon? With the Billy goat. Do you remember that? Billy, goat. Do you remember? Does that ring a bell for anyone? I'm sure the text line, 800-861-1055, 800-861-1055. The Billy goat, Billy boy from 1954.
1: Like, did he have a long beard?
0: Billy, goat. Remember, so the goat would eat everything.
1: Okay.
0: He would just eat anything that got in its way.
1: I'm sure if I saw I would know.
0: Billy Boy is a 1954 Southern Wolf animated short cartoon from MGM.
1: Oh.
0: There's a pretty hungry little Billy goat, who is Billy the goat? And then, you know, of course, in Chicago, Billy Goat Tavern.
1: Yes.
0: That was opened up, and the owner of that just passed away. It was Bill Cianis who opened it up.
1: And it's called Billy Goat is the...
0: Hold on. Billy. Because Billy would eat everything.
2: Take a chaw on that, Billy boy.
3: Boy.
2: I'm man.
0: So he's trying to get rid of this goat that eats everything.
2: Help.
0: The guy just repeats everything. Billy. 1954. I don't know. I remember this from being a kid. So Billy returns then, and the guy wakes up.
2: Why, hello, Billy. Hey, what do y'all know? Old Billy's back. Doggone. Sure did miss you, Billy boy. Been terrible nice seeing you. Downright shame you gotta be rushing off again.
1: Stop.
2: Well, I was saying you, Billy boy. Drop me a line now,
0: man. He straps into a rocket and shoots him up. That was like the go-to move in the 50s. You know, with
1: cartoon. I have to say, I don't think that I ever saw that.
0: Billy, go, man. All right, well, if anyone's looking, Wonder Lake, to get their grass done, you could probably find someone on one of those community groups if you needed to.
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1: Well, it's official. My book club, they finally got to see my beauty room. And to say that they were impressed is definitely an understatement. Hey there, it's T.

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6: All right, so the start of the week, high of 81 today. We do have rain on and off, and honestly, it kind of looks like that for the next couple of days. The temps are there, high in the mid-80s, but we are going to see some rain.
7: Yeah, humidity, without a doubt, will be a factor. So the Billy Goat cartoon, the Billy Goat, Goat, Goat, Goat. That guy, I found the actual clip of the goat, because we were talking about goats eating people's grass, like to maintain it.
6: Right.
7: Someone posted, does anyone have goats to bring over?
6: Yeah, it's like a real thing.
7: Here's the Billy Goat. Goat, goat, goat, goat.
8: You know, now there's a pretty hungry little Billy Goat. Goat, goat, goat, goat.
7: The

0: Not a repeat of a story from last week. Morgan Wallen had another tantrum on stage.
1: Yeah. Oh, man.
0: Well, this time it kind of made sense that he was upset about something.
1: Okay.
0: It's just that his reaction to it was not ideal. So that and more coming up in those Hollywood quick hits in just a few. And then the 8 o'clock hour is going to be busy. Tickets for Usher sold out show at Soldier Field. And then a couple of tickets to a local event.
1: It's the Antioch Summer Wine Walk.
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0: Hollywood
1: scene. Hollywood Quick Hits. Morgan Wallen, again, is in the news. Apparently, Morgan was on stage, and there was a security guard that was recording video.
2: Okay.
1: And she was doing it, like, over her head, facing the crowd, but recording him. Now, mind you, she's in a yellow security jacket.
2: Correct.
1: Supposed to be protecting Morgan Wallen or, you know, at least keeping people from getting on stage.
2: Mm-hmm.
1: He said something and then went back, grabbed the phone, and threw it across the stage. He was not happy about it.
2: So, man. So he was, it was probably distracting him, is my guess.
1: I think it probably upset him more than anything because here's a security guard, and I'm going to just wager $100 that she was not supposed to be videoing while she was working.
2: Probably not.
1: And that's what set him off. Now, his reaction to it, you're in the moment, you're going to do that, and then, of course, we're going to be talking about it. But what's he going to do? Stop the show and then look for her supervisor?
2: I mean, honestly, I feel like artists are doing, they're stopping their shows more and more because they're getting upset with fans or somebody is doing something that
1: recording
2: they don't like.
1: Or, yes, you know, whatever it is, throwing stuff.
2: Right, exactly.
1: We've heard it all. So this is, you know, he flipped a piano over, I guess pushed it over, didn't really flip it.
2: He does have a little bit of a temper.
1: Yeah, man, he's, I mean, he's got it for sure, but the ladies love him, Tina Bree.
2: They do.
1: The ladies love him. I just don't know if you'd want to live with a guy like that, right?
2: I know. All right, so we already know that Dua Lipa just got married.
1: Yeah.
2: They got married again in Italy, but the cool part is that Elton John was there and he sang your song. It was like a little serenading session.
1: I mean, man, they have Elton John sing.
2: Like, that's
1: at
2: amazing.
1: Your wedding.
2: Yes.
1: Yeah. Matt Damon, he said that, you know, being an actor, it's kind of taken him away from being as good of a dad that he can be. And, you know, he had a discussion with his wife that he was going to take a break from acting unless Christopher Nolan called.
2: Okay.
1: Which Christopher Nolan did call.
2: He called.
1: For the movie Odyssey.
2: Right.
1: And this summer that will come out. So Matt Damon is going to be part of that. It's
2: so then
1: like,
2: he's got to have a conversation with his family. Like, listen.
1: Most people in marriages have that, like, that one person that they can, you know, step out on the marriage on, like it's a celebrity of some sort.
2: Yeah.
1: For him, it's like, if a certain director calls, I've got to go to work for them.
2: Yeah, exactly.
1: And then celebrities that are celebrating birthdays today. The first one is Nancy Sinatra.
2: Oh, my goodness.
1: Boots a man for walking. That's just what they'll do. One of these days, these boots are gonna walk all over you.
2: Mm.
1: Boom, boom, boom, boom.
2: If I say 90, I'm gonna say 90.
1: Frank Sinatra's daughter, Nancy, is 86.
2: Ooh, close.
1: 86. That is his daughter, right?
2: Yeah.
1: Nancy Sinatra?
2: I believe so,
1: okay.
2: Yes. I'm
1: like,
2: you're
1: that
2: right
1: wasn't
2: on
1: his
2: that.
1: Wife, was it? Pretty sure it's his daughter.
2: Okay, don't make me look it up. I'm going to look it up.
1: Well, make yourself useful, Tina. Come on. I think I only got one other birthday.
2: Yes.
1: It is, right?
2: Yes.
1: Okay.
2: Correct.
1: All right.
2: It's his eldest daughter.
1: The other birthday is Bonnie Tyler, Tina Bree.
2: Stop. Play the song.
1: It's playing. It's already playing. Come on.

0: and band doing what they do. All right. So what is your guess for Bonnie Tyler and how old she is today, Tina?
1: I'm going to say 74.
0: She is 75 today.
1: Oh, my gosh. So close.
0: Right there. And that's a look at the Quick Hits brought to you by the Bremer Team. 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
1: Yeah, but you got to say like, Usher, Usher, Usher.
0: Usher, Usher,
1: every
0: Usher.
1: Time.
0: Yep. So that's your opportunity. And we also are going to play Wine or Wine Not. And that's a game all this week to get a couple of tickets to go up to Antioch for their wine walk that happens there.
1: Yeah, I know they do it a couple of times a year. This is their summer one. And I do believe that it is all themed around America. And this is like their 50th wine walk that they've ever done. So yeah. They're celebrating that.
0: And they used your picture on the flyer. So
1: they did. Like, that's
0: congratulations
1: me.
0: To you.
1: Well, I was like, ooh, I'm like, yeah. Look at those cute nails. And I looked closer. I'm like, oh. That's me.
0: So is it only your nails in the picture?
1: My face is more blurred, but oh. That's 100% me.
0: Well, there's a feather in your cap that your face is blurred.
1: I know.
0: But your nails look, at least your nails look good.
1: Because
0: so,
1: I'm holding the Antioch
0: Yeah, between the two things, like right. Your face and your nails, at least the nails are on point.
1: Perfect. Take I'm
0: that
1: fine with
0: out
1: it.
0: Of it.
1: Yeah.
0: You know, I was surfing around. I've been trying to figure out. I've not, like, gone anywhere or done anything, I feel like, in forever.
1: Yeah, I know.
0: But, you know, I'm trying to price out flights.
1: Mm-hmm.
0: And I haven't used it yet. And I'm wondering if I can use, like, a ChatGPT to plan a vacation for me. Just say where I want to go and what I want to, where I want to stay. And then they find the cheapest flights and the cheapest places to stay. I might experiment with that just for the heck of it to see what happens. And a lot of times, like Google right now, if you will search something, it gives you the AI response without even a prompt.
1: Totally. It even says, like, this is the AI,
0: yes.
1: You know. Honestly, I think you probably could. If you're very specific in what you're looking for and you tell it a price range, I guarantee it could find everything you needed.
0: I'm asking right now on Google. I said, can you plan a vacation and find a cheap flight and place to stay for me? I can absolutely help you plan your getaway and find the best deals.
1: See?
0: To get you the most accurate and affordable options for flights and stays, I need a few more details. Where do you want to go? Or if you want some budget-friendly recommendations.
1: Ooh.
0: Your preferred travel dates and trip duration, number of travelers, and an ideal budget.
1: Oh, let's see what they suggest.
0: I'm going to put budget-friendly recommendations. And, all right, August, sometime in August, I don't know.
1: Okay.
0: All right. Number of travelers, one.
1: One.
0: Ideal budget. Ideal budget.
1: Yeah, what is your ideal budget?
0: Is cheap.
1: It comes back with, I'm cheap. Sorry, yeah. There is nothing.
0: You can walk to your mailbox. Congratulations. Orlando, Florida.
1: There you go.
0: Why is it cheap? August falls during Orlando's low season due to the heat, making flights and hotel rates cheap. It's a highly customizable for solo travelers looking for a mix of relaxation and entertainment. New Orleans.
1: Oh.
0: August brings fewer crowds. I've been there in August. It's bad.
1: Oh, it is?
0: Oh, yes.
1: Oh, okay.
0: Yeah. You will melt to your death in New Orleans in August.
1: That's
0: I can tell
1: probably
0: you that
1: why
0: right
1: there's
0: now.
1: Less guests there. Because they know that they're going to melt.
0: It is. Me and my cousin Tommy went there. We were dying. Cicero's like to sweat, man.
1: Clearly.
0: Like one of our attributes. That is, right? Like, I've brought that up to you before.
1: Yeah.
0: That the Cicero's, that's one of the things. Like on a dating app, I should just say likes to sweat.
1: Right.
0: Because if it gets hot out, we're all just, it's not good.
1: Like doing nothing, yeah. You just sweat.
0: Yeah, we get right. Nervous, we sweat.
1: Yeah.
0: We do some work, we sweat. This yeah. Is what we do.
1: That's
0: so
1: right.
0: You better like that.
1: Yeah.
0: That's why going to New Orleans in August is just not advisable.
1: Not a good idea.
0: Because you will just be, they'll send you home like in a Ziploc bag, but you'll be over the 4 ounces where
1: oh
0: someone
1: gosh.
0: Could fly with you.
1: So
0: sir,
1: bad.
0: I'm sorry, that's more than 4 ounces of yeah. Liquid. You're going to have to dump that in the garbage can. But it's someone I know. They melted. They melted while visiting here in New Orleans. What should I do? You don't have a lot of options when it comes to that,
1: man. Oh, my
0: man.
1: Gosh.
0: Cicero's like to sweat. That's
1: they
0: the
1: like
0: one thing
1: sweat.
0: That we're, even if we don't move too fast.
1: No.
0: We're still going to sweat it out, man.
1: Every point in life,
0: I
1: yeah.
0: I guarantee you that. Yeah, and it goes on. Smoky Mountains.
1: There we go.
0: Why it's cheap. Access to the most visited national park is completely free. No entrance fee.
1: Yeah, there you go.
0: Free and low-cost sites. Solo vibe. Safe, active, and peaceful. So there you go.
1: I like that.
0: Everything could be planned out for you. All right. I mean, I get it. I'm not mad about the recommendations. It's just that they're giving me places where I'm going to sweat. I should have said somewhere where I won't sweat.
1: Maybe and then, you need to say like East or West Coast or like, you know, more Midwest-ish, you know?
0: Let me ask. Let me see if I can ask.
1: Because it probably takes the pressure off of some people because you can have like real anxiety trying to plan a vacation, especially if you're planning for a bigger group or for your family, you know?
0: All right. I put somewhere where I won't sweat as much.
1: Stop.
0: And they're searching. If you want to beat the heat, Gatlinburg, Tennessee is the clear winner.
1: Yes.
0: There you go. San Francisco and Seattle, but it's going to be more pricey to go.
1: Yeah. My husband and I love Tennessee.
0: No, I know you guys like the Smokies and stuff. And I've never been there, so maybe
1: I think you would really enjoy yourself there.
0: Yeah, maybe that's it for me. Go to the Smoky Mountains. Solo. And sweat. Solo and sweating together. Yeah.
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0: tonight.
1: Your chance to go see Usher at a sold-out show, Soldier Field, August 21st. 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

0: know, 5.5 Joe and Tina, wine or wine not is a game that we're going to play here in just a couple of minutes. The Antioch Wine Walk is going to be coming up, and you can grab your tickets for that on the Village of Antioch website, which is awesome.
1: Yeah, it's such a great event. It sells out every single year. They have prizes, and it's just fun to walk in the downtown area and see all the great businesses and drink some wine.
0: Yeah, this is what, like their 50th wine walk
1: yes,
0: that they're doing, I think?
1: Yeah. It's
0: so
1: awesome.
0: Antioch.il.gov is where you're going to go to grab these tickets, or you can call to win them. I have three names of wines. It's either wine or wine not. Like, if you think it's not an actual name of a wine, you will say wine not.
1: Mm-hmm.
0: If you think it is a real name, you say wine. You got to get two out of three right. And Tina is going to be your lifeline because she is the wine drinker on the show.
1: Okay? I would like to think that I am an expert, so I will help you the best that I can.
0: It's wine or wine not, and we'll take a caller at 800-861-1055, 800-861-1055. We're going to have tickets to this all this week, mm-hmm. by the way.
1: It is so, so fun if you've never done it, or if you've been wanting to do it, this is your opportunity.
0: Yeah, they have a lot going on in Antioch, too, by the mm-hmm. way. I'm on the website right now. Like, they have their Thursday summer concert series that is going to be happening.
1: Of course.
0: I think Everclear is going to be one of the bands that's going to be there this year.
1: Ooh, how fun.
0: Awesome. Yeah. All right, so if you want to try wine or wine not, call now, 800-861-1055.
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0: Wine or wine not, if you think the name that I give you for a bottle of wine is real, you say wine. If you think it's fake, you say
1: wine not.
0: It's for the Village of Antioch Wine Walk coming up on June 20th.
1: Mm-hmm.
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0: Name of the game is Wine or Wine Not. We're giving you a couple tickets to go sip some wine at the Village of Antioch on June 20th.
1: Yes, it is their summer wine walk. It's going to be so much fun. We have a pair of tickets for you.
0: We're going to play all this week, and here's how it goes. We're going to find our player. Good morning, Joe and Tina. Who's this?
2: Hi, this is Nancy.

0: of friends to enemies. Friends to enemies is the first wine. Is it wine or wine not? Now, remember, you have a wine connoisseur, as in she likes to drink it. Tina Bree, at your disposal to go to the Village of Antioch Wine Walk on June 20th. Is it wine or wine not?
1: Okay. It doesn't sound like a wine to me, but Tina, any thoughts?
2: So your initial thought is exactly what I was thinking as well, Nancy. I was like, that sounds more like a book than a wine.
0: So is it wine or wine not on the first one?
1: It is wine not.
0: And you would be correct.
2: Yay! Right.
0: And you got to get 2 out of 3. So here's the thing. Tina always says in the books, the spicy books she reads, friends to enemies is always a thing.
2: Exactly.
0: So I tried. I tried. All right, Nancy, let's see. Village of Antioch Wine Walk waiting for you. Tickets are still available through the Antioch website. Naked on Roller Skates is the next bottle that I have for you.
2: Stop it.
0: Naked on Roller Skates. So is it a wine or why not?
1: I'm going to say why not.
0: Tina, what do you think?
2: Like, that doesn't sound like it's going to be a wine. Like, that's too crazy to be a wine, right?
1: Yeah. On roller skates? Come on.
2: That would be so dangerous.
0: Naked on roller skates, by the way. So is it wine or wine not?
1: It is wine not.
0: It is a wine. It actually is a wine. Naked on roller skates. Yep, I can get you a vintage 2018 bottle of Naked on Roller Skates.
2: Stop
0: if you want
2: it.
0: Maybe after you drink it,
1: that's
0: what you want to do after you drink it. All right, Nancy, you got one left here to win these tickets for the Village of Antioch Wine Walk.
2: It's all right. We got this, Nancy. Don't worry.
0: This is a fine bottle. This is a bottle for you and your bestie called the Hot Mess Express. The Hot Mess Express is the name of it.
2: Oh, gosh.
0: Is it a wine or wine not is what we need to know.
1: Okay, my initial thought would be yes, it's a wine. Let's see, Tina.
2: That one is too good, like, not to be a wine. Like, it has to be. That is definitely something I would be grabbing off the shelf.
0: So is it wine or wine not?
1: We'll go with wine.
0: It is a wine.
2: Woo!
0: It is a wine.
2: Yay!
0: So you and your bestie could pop it open, and I don't know if they'll have that at the Antioch Wine Walk coming up, but they do have some delicious wine. You can taste things at different restaurants and then do some shopping if you'd like to as well. Congratulations, Nancy.
1: Thank you so much.
0: You're
2: very
0: welcome.
2: That was so fun.
0: There it is, wine or wine not. We're going to continue to play this throughout the week. You can find your tickets for the Antioch Wine Walk at antioch.il.gov, antioch.il.gov. 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
5: Yep, we got some rain happening for the rest of the week and on and off for today, high of 82. And really, that's the name of the game is the rain for the next couple of days.
6: Yeah, got that. The humidity, things are going to start to grow and can't wait. Mosquitoes are going to be coming out again too.
5: Yeah.
6: That's an annoying thing about the
5: rain. It really is.
6: Makes things grow, but also mosquitoes. Joe and Tina, I'd start.

0: Was it last week we were talking about air traffic controllers and there's that Facebook that I've been following and it's just crazy to hear some of the different scenarios that you would never know unless mm-hmm. the site posted the transmissions.
1: Yes, and like you played a lot of, you know, their conversations back and forth that they were having. Yeah.
0: There was one where Southwest had its final flight out of O'Hare. They're strictly going to be at Midway.
1: Right.
0: Or for some, you know, if you fly out of Milwaukee, mm-hmm. you can catch some flights from them. And basically the air traffic controller was like, all right, see ya.
1: Like, bye. Like,
0: there was no fanfare. It was like, all right, see ya.
1: Like, that's kind of sad.
0: You're going to be right down the road, so that's fine. But there was a couple other ones. There's one that was lighthearted. There was an air traffic controller that was trying to divert a jet that had his in-laws on it.
1: Oh, no.
0: So, yeah, I mean, you know, clearly a joke, but he was talking to the pilot on the flight.
1: Oh, gosh.
0: Trying to say, like, hey, you want to go somewhere else, basically.
2: American 435.
3: Hey, American 435, go ahead.
2: At some point today, did you guys have a 6 p.m. departure time?
3: Yeah, they did. They moved us back and then then pulled us back up to our original time.
2: Roger, my in-laws are on your flight. Any chance you guys want to go to Anchorage?
3: No, not tonight.
0: You guys want to go to Anchorage instead? Or I love that there's audio of that.
1: Because you got my in-laws on your flight.
0: can you make a U-turn?
1: She's like,
0: that's like the awkward, like, maybe. Well, this other one, this is just not, these are the things you wonder how much it, flight simulator fantasy. There's a bunch of these sites that are out there, mm-hmm. right? Where you can, you know, listen to what the air traffic controller is saying to a pilot. So this is one where there's an issue with the engine and then there ends up being a fire on it.
1: This happened, gosh, how scary.
0: This happened back in March. And like, if you don't like to fly, this is not going to be pleasant
1: right.
0: for you to
1: don't
0: hear.
1: Listen, yeah.
0: Like, no one was hurt in this, but this is another one that transpired.
4: We're ejecting 2-6 left here.
5: I can see that. What's the reason?
4: The left engine wasn't spooling up. It looks like we may have just actually lost the left engine. Yeah, we're going to have to go somewhere and sit for a second.
5: Okay, but they don't need to sweep the runway or anything, right? Just sorry.
4: We didn't feel anything, so I don't believe so, but we did see a low oil pressure. You may want to have somebody come out and make sure we didn't dump a bunch of oil. Power it up to 1560.
5: Yeah, your engine's on fire. Pull the phone. Your engine's on fire. Your engine's on fire.
4: 1560. We're going to be evacuating.
5: All right, evacuate your plane.
4: Not yet,
5: right now. Delta 2590, you want to get off the runway?
4: Yep.
5: Just turn right, make a hard right turn.
4: Let's go. That tower just heads up. He called evacuation and he changed his mind. I think he's not going to evacuate just yet.
5: We're calling off right now.
0: Man, oh man, dude. Like, ooh. This is the stuff you don't hear.
1: Oh my goodness.
0: The air traffic controller, he's like, you're on fire.
1: You're on fire.
0: Like,
1: on fire.
0: That was, I mean, the dude was calm until that moment.
5: They don't need to sweep the runway or anything, right? Just sorry.
4: We didn't feel anything, so I don't believe so, but we did see a low oil pressure. You may want to have somebody come out and make sure we didn't dump a bunch of oil. Powered up to 1560.
5: Yeah, your engine's on fire. Pull the phone. Your engine's on fire. Your engine's on fire.
4: 1560. We're going to be evacuating.
5: All right, evacuate your plane.
0: Man, oh man, dude.
1: Oh my goodness.
0: Right? I'm telling you, those sites, they're addicting to listen to.
1: Well, I mean, the urgency in his voice is good because that could lead to
0: a
1: catastrophe.
0: Yeah, and if the pilot can't see it,
1: right.
0: And the air traffic controller is higher up,
1: yes.
0: He's watching the plane,
1: right.
0: And spots that,
1: mm-hmm.
0: Bro, there's some ones on there.
1: Wow.
0: Yeah. So if you don't like to fly, I would not go to that site. Because there's like, how often does stuff like that happen, right?
1: Like, I guess you don't realize that they're talking so much to each other, but it is a very intricate thing.
0: Yeah, communication.
1: Yeah.
0: I bring up that movie Pushing Tin all the time. And how John Cusack, how like what a stressful job that is to be an air traffic controller. And there's like hundreds, if not thousands mm-hmm. of these things where people will continue to... You know, here's one that a sick dog triggers a hazmat emergency.
1: Oh, no.
0: And you're like, how does, like, when did that happen?
6: Bravo, was that medical?
7: A sick dog causing sick passengers.
6: How rude.
8: Yeah, we're an emergency aircraft. You keep us up or cut the corner or something. We got to get on the ground.
6: Who is that? This emergency aircraft?
8: Blue Streak 85. We got a hazmat situation.
6: Blue Streak 85. What's your gate number you going to?
9: Echo 58.
10: And Blue Shoot 585, you said NASA know about this? They already have a hazmat waiting at the gate?
11: Yeah, ops just confirmed hazmat will meet us at the gate, and dispatch just confirmed the same.
12: That emergency right in front of us, was that medical?
7: Sick dog causing sick passengers.
12: How rude.
0: Anyway, so, yeah, the stuff that you don't hear.
1: Yeah.
0: You used to be able to, I don't know if it was American, you used to be able to listen to that chatter.
1: Oh, you could?
0: Yeah, but I don't think they do it anymore. Oh. Like when you had the headphones, you can listen to like the traffic controllers and what's going on.
1: Yeah.
0: And they probably took it away because stuff like this happens.
1: Totally, yes.
0: And they're like, people don't, if I heard... Like, so your engine's on fire.
1: Yeah.
0: Your engine's
1: yeah,
0: on
1: you'd
0: fire.
1: Be freaking out.
0: I didn't know if it even wasn't my plane I want out of the one that I'm in.
1: You'd be pushing the women and children over to get out.
0: Come on.
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0: Star 105.5, Joe and Tina, Soldier Field for Usher. Sold out show August 21st. You got a handful of minutes to get the keyword in to win those tickets. You're going to get a bunch throughout the day at 5 after with us at 8, then 10, 12, 3, and 5. Superstar is the keyword, and it's all one word, superstar together.
1: Yes.
0: And text it to our 800 number.
1: And that number is 800-861-1055.
0: 800-861-1055. And the more keywords you enter, per usual, the better your chances to win. And I'm just looking, the Wine or Wine Not video is up. If you didn't catch it and want to know how you can win tickets for Village of Antioch Wine Walk, that is available on the Star Facebook and Instagram. The reel is up there. And, you know, making up wine names is always fun, but then people get surprised when the wine name is real that they think is fake.
1: Well, that's what gets you, because some of these are so funny that you think they're so obscure that they couldn't be a wine, and then they are, and that's what makes the game fun.
0: Oh, and I don't want to forget, you pointed this out, the Crystal Lake Central girls soccer team, they beat Morton, and they won the state championship on Saturday. Down at my alma mater, North Central College in Naperville, they played and they won 3-1.
1: That's amazing.
0: And I saw some of the pictures and different videos from parents floating around, and that was just awesome. And then the Crystal Lake Gators won the championship in baseball. They beat out Grays Lake Central to win that, which both teams were phenomenal.
1: Of course.
0: And I know a couple of the players through some parents on Grays Lake Central, and a rough loss because they had such a great run in the playoffs. And it's crazy to think that those extracurriculars, those sports have not wrapped up yet, even though graduation happened.
1: I know. Well, because it's such a dedication. You know what I'm saying? Like, it's something that parents, you complain a little bit about, like, oh my gosh, you have to do this and this. But when you get to this point, like, it is so amazing. And you're so proud of the kids when they're playing out there.
0: Yeah. And one of the dads that I know, Joe Velez, his son played on the Grays Lake team.
1: Mm-hmm.
0: And I texted him the other night because he was posting and saying stuff. I said, just enjoy this ride, man.
1: Yes, yeah.
0: Just enjoy the ride no matter what happens. But Crystal Lake South, the Gators end up taking that baseball championship. So a lot of those things wrapping up either this past weekend or, you know, even a little bit before that. Always exciting to see, and especially, you know, bittersweet for the seniors that are playing.
1: Of course.
0: And even the parents and faculty, too.
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0: If Father's Day is going to be here before you know it, tradition for me and my boys is to go to Stoddy's Farm and pick some strawberries.
1: I love that you guys will still do that. And I honestly forgot that it was like strawberry picking season already.
0: Yeah, when they were tiny, they wanted to pick a bunch of strawberries. Now they're older. They want like 4 strawberries and a photo opportunity.
1: Yeah, you're like, let's get it done.

0: on.
1: But if they, you know, you can sign up to win dough for dad. It's $1,000 for dad. Thanks to Dalzell Jewelers. All it's going to take is for you to go to our website,
0: starrnl5.com.

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0: saw that over the weekend, Tina. You decided that you were going to get rid of the basket of loan socks that have been just sitting in the laundry room. I think we all have something similar to that.
1: Yes, but have you been holding on to this basket for a couple of years?
0: Yes.
1: Just hoping and praying that the matches will magically appear?
0: And they never will. They're eaten by the washing machine. They're eaten by the dryer, whatever it is. Like 100% relatable. I saw that. Mine are just basically shoved at the bottom of a basket.
1: Yes, exactly.
0: In the laundry room.
1: Uh-huh.
0: And you think that someday
1: they're
0: going to be reunited with their loved one, but they're not. They're just like the misfit toys, the misfit socks that never go away.
1: It was really sad dumping the basket into the garbage, but they actually went bye-bye. So I challenge you to take that basket of mismatched socks and just get rid of them.
0: Never going to happen.
1: Just do it.
0: It's never going to happen.
1: Yeah.
0: They're never going to be, maybe at the dump, maybe at the trash dump, these socks will be reunited with one another.
1: Yes.
0: Possibly. I don't know, but it's a very sad situation.
1: It is. It was kind of bittersweet because you feel bad that you're tossing them, but then at the same time, you feel so great that you were able to get rid of it. Like you're clean the clutter.
0: And try to basically remember the commercial with Sarah McLachlan.
1: Oh, yes.
0: Yeah. This is what it's like when you throw out the lone socks in your life.
2: I will remember you.
0: Slow motion dumping him in the garbage.
2: Yeah. Will you remember me?
0: Green sock, gray sock.
2: Don't let your life pass you.
0: When they were actually being worn.
1: Oh.
0: Mismatched. All right, we shouldn't make people cry.
1: So sad.
0: Yeah, we shouldn't make people cry this early in the morning.
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1: 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Hi, it's Tina Bree from The Morning Show. 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

0: Yeah, does the fight song for the Chicago Bears change? We need to discuss that because
1: there's so many questions.
0: If they're going to be in Hammond, Indiana,
1: right?
0: Can they really be the pride and joy of Illinois
1: no, anymore? They can't.
0: Well, we should discuss that.

0: You may have seen over the weekend, it's Joe and Tina, Star Morning Show, that the Bears may be moving to Hammond, Indiana. Now, I don't know if it's a for sure thing or not, but I do know. Well, first off, they're saying that the Bears, from what I've seen, could keep the name Chicago Bears because it's part of their branding.
1: Right. That's what I'm wondering about everything. I'm questioning everything about all of it.
0: I don't know if the city of Chicago could fight that somehow. Mm-hmm. I don't think so. Like, why would they want to do that? My thing is, though, the fight song from the Chicago Bears. Like,
1: oh, yeah.
0: What are we supposed to do? I mean, you had talked about this past weekend. Like, what do you do with your Bears gear?
1: Exactly. Like, if it's not going to be Chicago Bears, then what do we do?
0: And there's a big C in their logo.
1: I know.
0: So there's like questions that I don't know. I don't think they're not going to change the uniforms. They're not going to make it into Hammond, Indiana Bears. They're going to keep the same thing that they've had for over 100 years. Am I wrong about that? They got to keep
1: it. I just keep thinking that they want new merch because they want people to buy all new stuff.
0: There is that part of it. But I mean, can you really say like that you're the pride and joy of Illinois? No.

0: Is that it? Is that what we're supposed to do?
1: Like, that's how they change it?
0: Yeah, Indiana?
1: Like, that's just some random guy that goes, Indiana.
0: You're the pride and joy of Indiana. How are you supposed to do it?

0: So, yeah, I don't know, man. I don't know what they're going to do, but they're going to have to change that lyric. That's for sure. That cannot stay the same.
1: Don't miss what Star 105.5 is up to around town. 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
8: 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Every project, every time. It's Joe and Tina on Star.

0: These beautiful things.
1: Geez, Taylor Swift is going to be getting married. The new Toy Story 5 features a new song from her. Mm-hmm. It's like, what can she not do?
2: I'm telling you, right? Everything she touches is like a slam dunk.
1: And this is the new one. I knew it. I knew you. Taylor Swift from Toy Story 5 just came out last week.

0: came up in the impossible question, Joe and Tina. It's the Star Morning Show. We play that at 6:20 every weekday for an early prize. Makeup expiration dates. Yeah, I would have never guessed it that makeup had an expiration date on it.
1: Some of it does, yeah.
0: Okay, not that I, like what type of stuff? I guess that's the question.
1: Well, first and foremost, like your mascara, you should really only be using that for a couple of months because it's going to get bad. It can get bacteria in there and you don't want that to expire and then putting that all over your eyes. You know what I'm saying?
0: So what, there's like active ingredients in, I guess I just don't know enough about makeup.
1: Well, and then like there's concealer dates that you put onto, you know, your skin.
0: Right.
1: If it just sits in the bottle for a long time, it could dry up and you're not going to want to put that onto your body. So yeah, there definitely is some expirations on some of the makeup.
0: Check the date of manufacturer of cosmetics and perfumes, skincare cosmetics included in this.
1: Yes.
0: It's a website. Checkfresh.com is the name of it.
1: Oh, weird. I didn't even know that existed.
0: Yeah. It's aside from the printed expiration dates, how do you decide on if makeup is good or not? I mean, does makeup last that long? Do you not use it as often so it lasts longer? It's only for makeup for special occasions?
1: Sure. Well, think about nail polish. Sometimes that's going to crack and then you're going to try to like shake it up and it's not going to work. So there's an expiration date on some of the makeup. But like blush, I've had the same blush for like many years and that's fine because I don't use it as much. It depends on what type of the makeup is.
0: I had no idea. I never thought that like milk and makeup could both expire on the same morning. You never know.
1: That's right. Exactly.
0: This is an awful morning.
1: I need milk and mascara.
0: Yes, my mascara is no good. The milk is sour. Like, what else is happening here? Right. All right, it's Joe and Tina, Star 105.5.
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1: So darling.
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0: 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Just after 10 o'clock, you're going to get one of those keywords for Usher and the sold-out show at Soldier Field. Laura Botten is in for Jillian Bass. And then this afternoon, in for Hannah B., Ron Moroic is going to be setting you up with those keywords. The more you enter, better your chances to win. We'll play more wine or wine not for a prize the rest of this week.
1: Antioch Wine Walk is happening this month. We got a pair of tickets, and the game is so, so fun for you to try to win.
0: On top of Milwaukee Summerfest tickets for the impossible question. So it's like win, win, win, yes, with Star. And our scroll call is when we open up and start to look at the different text messages and different messages we get on social media. So let's start. You posted about the socks that you threw out. You had like a bunch of socks to get rid of, right?
1: Yes, we had a basket that was full of mismatched socks for years, and we finally threw it out. Like Melody put, she goes, "Oh my God, too funny. I think to myself, where did they all go? It makes me so crazy."
0: Yeah.
1: She's like, "There's like a ghost sock thief in my house too."
0: I'm telling you, and you just hold on to those like they're gonna appear. I lose socks at such a rate.
1: I know.
0: It's insane.
1: I know.
0: I don't even know. I go, okay, I guess I'm wearing the same socks from yesterday because I have no idea where these things go. I wish there was a way to keep them together when you wash them.
1: There isn't.
0: Like, what do you do? There's got to be, is there like a clip for your socks or something like that?
1: You know, I think that there is a net bag that you can put all the socks in and then it washes them. You put the bag into the washer, possibly.
0: Yes, that's what I mean. Yeah.
1: But you would have to do that every time.
0: To never lose a sock again, corral all your dirty socks into a mesh laundry bag and toss it into the wash. For maximum organization, clip matching pairs together with safety pins or specialized clips before putting them in the hamper.
1: Right.
0: All right. I mean,
1: but that means when you're taking off your socks, you, before putting them in your dirty clothes, you got to put them in this bag.
0: And clothespin them, possibly.
1: And close it to ensure that the sock monster doesn't come and take one out of there.
0: Standardize your sock drawer. That's the problem.
1: Oh, okay.
0: That's what we're not doing, is if you want to not lose socks,
1: right,
0: you would actually have all the same exact socks. That's like in a perfect world, because I can tell you I have black socks, white socks, green socks. It doesn't work like that. I saw what you posted.
1: Yes. Same. There's just like a whole basket of it. So Jennifer said, she goes, "I'm a teacher, so all of my single socks I use for erasers with the dry erase board in the classroom," which is very resourceful.
0: It makes sense. You can get a mesh laundry bag. It's small to put your socks in for like $3.
1: Yeah.
0: Which isn't bad.
1: No, of course.
0: So yeah,
1: it's probably worth it.
0: Text messages about stuff too. And we love when you get interactive with us and we could read the comments on the air. Back at it with plenty of prizes and more fun tomorrow. Laura Botten is going to be in for Jillian. And then this afternoon, Hannah B. is out. Ron Moroic will be in for her. We will talk to you right back here tomorrow morning at 6.
1: It's Joe and Tina, Star 105.5.
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They say

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2: Star Suburban Weather.
3: Good luck seeing the sun today. A thick cloud cover up there. Humid. Rain and storm, some producing heavy downpours popping up throughout the day. And a high near 80. Tonight, overcast, warm, humid. Conditions right for more rain or storms. Temps in the 70s. I'm Ron Roick with the Star 105.5. 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

if you're on the dating scene, there is a new type of dating that is supposed to sort of ease the pressure a little bit. I don't know, though. I'll tell you about it coming up before 11 o'clock.

0: here has been on a date and the pressure just gets to you. Suddenly you have to think about, are we in a relationship? Are we exclusive? You have all these labels thrown around. Well, there is a new type of dating that is supposed to remove all that pressure. Hey, it's Laura in for Jillian today. It's called wildflowering. And what it is you remove the label. There's no pressure. You don't worry about your status update on social media. You just get to know each other casually. It's called wildflowering. But isn't calling it something its own label?
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0: It was a big weekend for Ariana Grande. 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I missed you. 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
1: I have your random facts for Monday, June 8th, coming up before noon. And in honor of the new Toy Story movie coming out, I'm going to sprinkle in a Toy Story fact for you.

0: I'm basically an overgrown child, so I'm going to include a Toy Story fact for today's Random Facts. Hey, it's Laura in for Jillian. Yeah, Toy Story 5 in theaters June 19th. The character of Woody was originally going to be a ventriloquist's dummy. Oh, that would have been so creepy. Your second fun fact of the day: on this date, back in 2021, National Geographic announced it would officially recognize the Southern Ocean as the world's fifth ocean. And your third and final fun fact: new tire designs can take 2 to 4 years to perfect because engineers have to consider a lot of factors like tread pattern, rubber compounds, rolling resistance, and weight. 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And coming up at 12:05, another keyword to get you into the Usher Chris Brown show at Soldier Field.
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Happy Upsy Daisy Day, a day that encourages positivity and gratitude. So how do you celebrate Upsy Daisy Day? Well, you're encouraged to spread acts of kindness and compliments. So let me do that right now. Hey, that color looks really good on you.

We're minutes away from your feel-good story of the day. This story will take us to the sunny state of Florida, and it'll warm you up, not just because of the humidity, but because of the good deed.

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Win your Summerfest tickets at 6:20 tomorrow morning with Joe and Tina on Star 105.5. So many great bands coming to Milwaukee Summerfest this year. All you have to do is play the impossible question. It's brought to you by Black Diamond Plumbing and Mechanical. I had a

The biggest ticket in town this year, Usher and Chris Brown. It is sold out. However, we have tickets to give away. I'll tell you how and when you can win. Coming up before 2 o'clock.

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1: The biggest show of the year is sold out. I'm talking about Usher and Chris Brown, but don't worry, we have tickets to give away. Hey, it's Laura in for Jillian. Yeah, August 21st, gonna be a party at one of the coolest venues to see a concert at in Chicago, Soldier Field. Usher and Chris Brown. All you need to do to win these sold out tickets is be listening for the keyword, and then you text the keyword to win the tickets. It's very easy. So your next keyword to score some Usher and Chris Brown tickets coming up at 3:05.
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No, it's not Hannah B. It's Ron Roick sitting in for her. But don't worry, we'll do the usual stuff. I got some keywords for your shot at some Usher tickets, and we'll keep the feel-good music going, like this one from Alex Warren.

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If you were snoozing, you may have missed this one. They are trying to set a world record in Minnesota by gathering as many Ryans as they possibly can. Yeah, they've done this before and it failed. So, Ryans, get out to Minnesota. Oh, yeah, by the way, the trip's on you. Yeah, they're not paying for a single thing. Here's SZA on Star 105.5.

0: Dad is back with Star 105.5. Still trying to figure out what Dad wants for Father's Day? You ask him every year, and every year he says,
1: nothing.
0: Whatever. What Dad really wants is $1,000 cash. 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So we can finally grab those

0: Looking for something fun to do this summer? Head to Rouse Center for the Arts in historic downtown Crystal Lake. 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

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It's brought to you

is from Harry Styles, American Girl. Ron Rook sitting in for Hannah B today. Oh, I've been waiting all year for this, to tell you about the Sherwin-Williams Loneliest Color. Yeah, it's the one that is rarely purchased. The color is called Offbeat Green, and it looks like broccoli or asparagus soup. Now, who doesn't want their front room to look like broccoli soup? I'm getting a little queasy just thinking about it. Thanks for having us on. We're Star 105.5.

0: weekend and save your tears. Ron Rook sitting in for Hannah B. today. You know, there's only 5 states left out there in America with no sales tax. Oregon, Delaware, New Hampshire, Montana, and Alaska. Remember the days when you used to go to the library to get on the internet, and then you'd buy stuff in one of those states that didn't have sales tax and not get dinged for it? Yeah, I think I bought a dishwasher that way. Oh, progress. The internet's at our fingertips, and you know who is in our wallets. Stick around, I got a keyword coming up for your chance to get into the sold-out Usher show happening at Soldier Field August 21st. Coming up after these on Star 105.5.
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The Goo Goo Dolls on Star 105.5. Johnny Resnick from the group says the band's name's sort of like a tattoo. You think it's cool one night, and then you got to live with it. If you love them, the next chance to see them in the area is going to be in August in Milwaukee.

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2: Star Suburban Weather.
3: More rain starting up again. If it hasn't by you already, cloudy and more chances of rain for the rest of the afternoon. Tonight, cloudy skies continue. So do the conditions for more rain and storms. Temps in the mid-70s. I'm Ron Rook with the Star 105.5 Suburban Weather. 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

minute ago, I gave out a keyword here on Star 105.5 for you to win tickets to go see Usher and Chris Brown at the R&B Tour Friday, August 21st at Soldier Field. Yeah, it's a sold-out show, but we got tickets for you. 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

Oh, the rumor mill's going. Looks like Taylor and Travis are getting married at Madison Square Garden on July 3rd. Oh, you don't believe it, do you? Well, fans say they've looked into it, and Madison Square Garden doesn't have anything booked for the 29th through July 6th. So there might be some truth here.

helping you feel good. From the Burbs, McHenry, Buffalo Grove, Grays Lake. 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

0: Kid Laroi and Stay. Is the summer going by fast for you like me? 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July 17th, the Crystal Lake Police Department and the Salvation Army of McHenry County are holding their annual Touch a Truck event. 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

Post Malone on Star 105.5. Ron Roick sitting in for Hannah B. today. What did I hear about Post Malone? Oh, yes. Some of his songs are going to be in an upcoming Rockabye Lullaby Baby album. Yeah, that one, Sunflower, is going to be in it. Oh, parents will be able to put their kids to bed in like no time.

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1: Are your socks eluding you? Did you catch Joe and Tina talking about this morning on the Star 105.5 morning show? Yeah, and about getting special bags to put them in and clips. And if you don't know what I'm talking about, check out Joe and Tina every weekday morning, 6 to 10 here on Star. There's always something going on that morning show that will make your morning.

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1: 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Star Suburban Weather.
2: Rain and storms continue for the rest of the afternoon with temps in the low 80s. Tonight, warm, humid, overcast skies. More rain and thunderstorms probable. Temps in the high 70s. A 10-degree swing from the beginning of the evening to midnight. Cloudy skies for the overnight. More rain and thunderstorms likely with temps in the upper 60s till tomorrow morning. I'm Ron Maruk with the Star 105.5 Suburban Weather.
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Female apnea, a new term out there. Ron Roig sitting in for Hannah B. today on Star. It's when you hold your breath while reading an email or answering a text, and they say it could quietly be adding stress to your day. So you know what that means. Skip them. I had a

0: you start.
1: New one from Mumford and Sons. Oh, yeah, there's more than one. And they brought along Hozier. That one is called Rubber Band Man. Ron Roick in for Hannah B. today. Well, this is my kind of personal trainer. A personal trainer is eating 162 Oreos in 5 minutes to break a world record. Yeah, then she just danced it off to Bruno Mars.

0: The recently married Dua Lipa and Levitating on Star 105.5. Northwest Eye Center is where you should be this Friday at noon. 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

0: Dough for Dad is back with Star 105.5. Still trying to figure out what Dad wants for Father's Day? 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
1: nothing.
0: Whatever. What Dad really wants is $1,000 cash. Woo-hoo! 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
10: Overcast, warm, humid tonight. Conditions are right for more rain and thunderstorms. Temps start off in the high 70s and drop to the upper 60s by midnight. Overnight, cloudy skies, more chances for rain and thunderstorms. Temps holding in the upper 60s. Tomorrow, cloudy, humid, probably a thunderstorm late in the morning. I'm Ron Roick with Star 105.5 Suburban Weather. 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

Ryan Moreau again for Hannah B. along with Bruno Mars and Lady Gaga. Well, I asked earlier why you weren't updating your devices, and there's new data out there, and it's not that you're worried about AI features or that it's going to make things worse. It's simply because you forgot they're available. Yeah, that's me for sure. Oh, look, there's an update right now on my phone. Speaking of updates, McDonald's is testing a new AI system that can chat with customers, take orders in multiple languages. They're hoping to reduce human error. Oh, I won't get my Big Mac with a bunch of mustard on it?

From carpool to cocktails, meetings to me time, you deserve a soundtrack that keeps up. And that is what we do. Star 105.5.

Star 105.5, Ron Maruck and JT. Oh, yeah, I'm feeling you, JT. Thanks so much for having us on this afternoon. Stick around. I got info on how you could go to the Antioch Summer Wine Walk coming up here on Star 105.5.

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0: All right, what's the world coming to? They're putting pickles in wine. Yeah, that's the new TikTok trend. Speaking of that, you could try it when you go to the Antioch Summer Wine Walk. 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

Where's your parakeet? Ron Ruck in for Hannah B today. Speaking of home wreckers, there's a parakeet on the loose, and it's being blamed for causing thousands of dollars in damage by pecking away at rubber parts on people's cars. Well, what about bicycles? Yeah, put those away too.

Have you caught the big one yet? 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Holding you

Oh, you're going to want to stick around for this one. Ron Rook in for Hannah B. today here on Star 105.5. There's a throwback coming to airports in our area. Stick around. I got details on that coming up next.

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gate. Yeah, they go through security without a ticket and walk them to their gate. Remember when this was commonplace? Well, it could be coming to an airport near you soon. Why do I feel like I'm going to be carrying bags, too? Thanks for having us on today. 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

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They include Midwest airports like Detroit, Lansing, and Flint, Michigan, and it could be coming our way. Oh, Ron, what are you talking about? Well, I'm talking about airports letting loved ones walk their friends to their

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